1969 was the year when this came around for Watts, 103rd Street Ribbon Band. It's called it Do Your Thing. Alright? I'll tell you what, Do Your Thing.

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1: Yeah, listen to me, Mr. G. And the memorable moments. This is Sash, and this is called Colour the World.

Let's move on with this one from Keen. It's called Spiraling. We're spiraling down the playlist of what we've got today. And we're doing quite successfully. And we play some good music. So let's carry on spiraling with Keen.

0: Keep It Locked with Mr. G.
1: It's Keep It Locked with me, Mr. G, on the Memorable Moments. We play some cracking music. Just like this one. And this lady's going to ask me to do something, and I will do.
0: Please, play me another Memorable Moments tune.
1: Song that by a classic band, Foreigner. Feels like the first time. Someone listening to me probably thinks it is my first time. It's not.
0: Keep It Locked with Mr. G.

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0: Glenn Campbell, and we're going to have this one from him. It's called Southern Nights.
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1: This next song, I've got a great reggae version of it, it was a bigger hit for Dr. Hook, and the song is called Sylvia's Mother. And we're going to play Dr. Hook and Sylvia's Mother.

0: Let's go back to the 60s, 1968, I think it is. Yeah, 68, May of the 68. And this one came about from Stephen Wolfe. It's called Born to be Wild. Funnily enough, it was written by a guy called Mars Bonfire. And yeah, what a. Can you imagine going on? Mars, I want to Mars. I'm going to eat the Mars. But then again, she's Bonfire. And his nickname was Toffee. But anyway, it doesn't really matter. It made him a big name and made Stephen Wolfe a big band as well. And it was first performed by them. Others that have actually sung it out. But it got to number 13 in the New Zealand charts, 32 in the Netherlands charts, Germany got to 20. Canada, top singles chart, got a number one. Belgium, it got to 16. And Austria, sorry, it got to number 20. In the UK singles charts, it doesn't actually say where it got to. It sold some good stuff because it got gold in must have got a number one because it sold over 400,000 tracks. It got gold. So it got gold in Australia, in States and in Italy and in Denmark. So there you go. It's been quite popular as well. And it got re-released again in the UK by another band and it charted in 1999 and it peaked at number 18. So I'm going to delve in to find out actually who did that. But I'm still trying to find out where it got to in the UK charts, but I will have a look and let you know on that. Anyway, meanwhile, let's listen to this one from Stephen Wolfe, and it's called...
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0: Yeah, Stefan Wolf. It was their first. It was their third single off their debut album in 1968, and it became their most successful single, reached number two. So there you go. It didn't get a number one. It reached a number two. I thought I'd clarify that for you. Let's move on with some more memorable moments.
1: What you're doing? That's right. You're listening to Mr. G.
0: I have this one from Simple Minds. It's called Waterfall.

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And yes, his name is Don Williams, and he recalled the Gypsy Woman. He certainly did, because here it comes.

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0: my gun. 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This DJ plays them oldies just like they used to be. Très bien. Here. Put kettle on, mother.
1: To Mr. G's memorable moments.
2: 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All about...

0: I'm a bit keen with the buttons, aren't I? 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I should have said Kayleigh there, but it cut me out a little bit. Never mind. Sometimes it's the player. We've got two different players, and one's a bit sharp and one's not. And so, yeah. Anyway, basically, it's all on the true stories, that song, all about Kayleigh. Now, I don't know if it's Kayleigh and Fish or it's Kayleigh and somebody else.
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2: Good morning, good afternoon. Oh, good evening, ladies and gentlemen. You are listening to Mr. G's Memorable Moments Show. 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

0: Breathless.
1: Well, I shake all over, and you know why. I'm George Love, honey, that's no lie. Cause when you call my name, you know I burn like wood in flame. 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
0: breathless.
1: Ooh, baby. Ooh, crazy. You're much too much. Honey, I can't love you enough. It's all right to hold me tight. But when you love me right.

Hi guys, it's Alice here, listening to Mr. G's Memorable Moments show. Come and join in, great music, lots of time to relax and enjoy.

play something a little bit different here. You know, normally play a little bit of this sort of stuff, but I just thought it's time of day. It'd be somewhere around about the sunrise of wherever you are in the country, or somewhere in the world, wherever you are. So let's have this one from Norah Jones, and it's called Sunrise. It's Miss G on the Memorable Moments. Good morning and welcome wherever you are.

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0: Welcome. 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
1: Gene Pitney.

this one from Wings, which is Paul McCartney started the band up Wings after a bit of time after an arrest from the Beatles, I suppose, and had some very good hits like Mullican Tire, and this one is called My Love. Here's Wings.

0: this one from Roger Miller, and it's called Dang Me, or Dong Me. What do you think, Roger Miller? Yeah, he was the one who sang King of the Road. That was a big hit for him, but he did other songs as well. This is the best thing about the Memorable Moments, because you can actually play artists' songs, what wasn't as big a hit, but it was on the albums, or they were minor hits. But there's somewhere, someone is having a memorable moment with this particular song and some of the songs that what aren't as famous as what they normally play. And that's why I like doing it, because you get a very place. And sometimes the songs where you think, oh, I haven't actually heard that, but I recognise the voice, and it's a good song. I've done it myself. There's some I've played and, during the course of the evening, and I think, I haven't heard that version before, but I like that one. And it could be the original version, or it could be a cover version. It doesn't matter. But anyway, everything's a memorable moment.
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$13.27. So dang me, they ought to take a rope and hang me high from the highest tree. 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

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She had to go on her own after she sadly lost her sister. 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

0: is a cracking song from Billy Idol. It's called White Wedding. Actually, the song is all about his sister's wedding, by all accounts. Anyway, let's have a listen to it. Billy Idol, White Wedding.
1: Keep it locked with Mr. G.

Right, we're going to move on with another one. And we're going to move on with Robert Palmer. Good old Yorkshire lad was born in Batley. 49. Yes. And he had his earlier bands was between 1964 and 73. He did two great songs. Not Scarborough High School Boys would be. It's a long way to go from back then, I tell you. But being a Yorkshire lad myself, back is not that far away from where I was actually born. I was actually born in Huddersfield. So I moved out to South Virginia. The radio shows and stuff like that. Right, let's move on with Robert Palmer. It's called Mercy, Mercy Me. Mr. G, on your radio, they all the great sounds as we do.

0: to the 80s with this one with AC Fantasy. This was called Shiny Shiny. And also they had one under the name of John Wayne as well. But this one is Shiny Shiny.
1: Now it's time to bust some moves. Mr. G's Memorable Moments Show. Stop that relaxing and get up and dance.

I got into trouble with playing that one. I got accused of it being something else, and it wasn't shiny, as in, you know, rewind it and think about it. And so I had to replay it again, and everyone said, no, that is not the swear word, that is not a naughty word, that is definitely saying shiny. And I even had to show it on the disc, you know, when we played vinyl. I had to show it, look, it even says shiny on it. It doesn't say what you thought it was saying. And yes, it was a four-letter word. It began with S-H, and I'm not saying the rest of it because it's near us saying it. So I think you can gather what it is. But, yeah, I got away with that one because of the disc. Yeah, just think of a download now. And they didn't put the title with it. Hey, yeah, you're being well. And they're doing a cover version, and this one's called Living After Midnight. Yes.

0: Let there be sound. There was sound. Let it be true. There was sound.
1: What we're gonna do right here is go back.

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0: across the UK. And here's the latest.
2: England are back in World Cup action tonight as they take on the Democratic Republic of Congo in Atlanta in the round of 32. Thomas Tuchel has had a few injury setbacks, with Reece James and Jarrell Quanta ruled out, but the boss says he has confidence in his team. This fan in America feels England can do it too.
3: I think we've got a good chance, very good chance. I think these will have the low block again, which we're going to struggle with. But I think as we progress and the games get more competitive, I think that England will come through there.
2: The government are facing questions over a £4.7 billion funding gap for increased defence spending. Yesterday, the Prime Minister announced £15 billion of spending over the next 4 years, but only around two-thirds of that has been identified. It's understood Andy Burnham wasn't told about the need to find the additional money, meaning he may have to plug the gap in his first budget. We're being told to submit an energy meter reading, with the energy price cap going up today. The average gas and electricity bill will rise by £221. Those without a smart meter are being urged to submit a meter reading so they don't end up paying more than they need to. A patient tested for Ebola in Scotland has tested negative. Public Health Scotland say it was only precautionary and the risk to the public is low, but they are assessing routes by which people arrive from affected countries. The rise in young people's mental health consultations are due to an increase in seeking help. Researchers at the British Medical Journal also say the most significant increase was seen in appointments for anxiety and depression symptoms. Dr. Catherine Beck is a researcher at the Norwegian Institute of Public Health. She says women are more likely to be diagnosed with mental health conditions.
4: There is sort of a overall higher burden of mental health diagnoses among women, and there could potentially be differences in the health-seeking behavior of women versus men.
2: And NASA say Jeff Bezos' Blue Origin rocket is still part of the plan to get people on the moon, despite a massive recent launch pad explosion. Chief Jared Isaacman says they've made great progress since the setback in May, with another test flight expected this year. From Radio News Hub, I'm Frankie Hersine.
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6: 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Here to explain is Lina Ribeiro from Dacia.
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2: A fine day for many of us, with a mix of cloud and sunny spells, feeling warm in the south and east, but a few showers possible in the north of England and parts of Scotland. Highs today of 26 degrees Celsius.
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10: Celebrity Traitor star Celia Imrie, Sir Cliff Richard and Catherine Jenkins were the stars spotted at day two of Wimbledon. It's been a celeb-packed couple of days. Sir David Beckham, Mary Berry and Tess Daly turned out on day one. Deep Purple drummer Ian Paice says he would be happy for his drumming to be copied by AI if it is done with his consent. The 78-year-old, who's the only member of the band to have played on every Deep Purple album, was speaking ahead of the release of the group's latest, Splat, which is out on Friday. Dwayne The Rock Johnson has surprised fans by turning up at the opening of a Moana live-action movie experience event in London. The 54-year-old joins several of his co-stars as they also promote the upcoming live-action adaptation of the hit 2016 Disney animation. And a TV spin-off of the classic movie Legally Blonde has been savaged by the critics. Amazon Prime's Elle, starring Lexi Mindtree, has been described as boring and tedious by one critic and forced by another.

And a very good morning. The Isley Brothers, and I guess I always love ya. Before that, the Drifters, and You're More Than a Number. Give me a little red book. Wonder if that was rewritten today, B. You're more than my number in my mobile phone directory. That's a thought, isn't it? We always had a physical copy, didn't we? A little notebook we could write telephone numbers down. Or one of those little things by the telephone, you know, at home? Where you put in, we'll put all the telephone numbers in. Someone had, like, little coded numbers, didn't they? Like you could dial, like, the letter of the name or something like that, and it'd pop up and you could find the telephone number. Nowadays, if you lose your phone, you seem to lose every single contact you've ever got in your mobile phone, which is a scary thought, really. So, do you still keep a separate little notebook with telephone numbers in? And obviously, have you crossed some out? Well, it doesn't have that number. That prefix code doesn't work anymore. That prefix code doesn't work anymore. Oh, they've moved, and you've got like half a dozen lines that have been marked out. But yeah, maybe is that you or is that just me? I don't know. Anyway, good morning. Welcome to your breakfast show. It is fast approaching 12 minutes past 7 this morning. Got a great show lined up for you. I'll tell you more about that a little bit later. But now, a bit of Cliff Hughes arrived at Wimbledon yesterday. Oh, yes, the man loves a bit of Wimbledon. Don't forget to catch

Mary Hopkins, those were the days before that. Jenna C. Riley and Harper Valley PTA. And of course that little man before, of course, the Cliff and the Shadows. As I said, I popped up at Wimbledon. He goes to Wimbledon just about every year. I do remember, I don't know if you remember, when it rained at Wimbledon, which it does now and again. And he was in the centre box and stood up and started singing songs a cappella. I remember that so well. It doesn't happen that often this day and age because we've got the roof so they can bring it across. So Cliff doesn't get the same opportunities he used to do. But it was fun. And now just going back to the old Filofax, or the thing you kept next to your telephone or your little diary, which you kept all the telephone numbers in instead of putting them in your mobile phone as we do today most of the time. Andy said the other day he spent a little while looking through a Filofax from a few years ago and sort of going through the names and crossing out, still not in touch with that person, not in touch with that person, not in touch with that person. Yeah, or sadly, sometimes you look through your diary and go, well, they're no longer with us. That's really rather sad. So little memories like that. It's like, I think it's the telephone number photo diary, isn't it, really? So, you know, you've got your photo albums. You have those that you look at through those and memories. I mean, how many times do you look through a photo album? I've got about 40, which came from my mum and dad's, and I look through them now and again and just go, oh, I do remember that holiday. Or do you remember the photo from that holiday? I mean, I've got a photo of me and my sister in a little dinghy in Durdle's Door, you know, down in Dorset, and it was just like, oh, that's so nice, you know, and stuff like that, you know. And then that brought back a memory of, like, going in and swimming on the coast around Dorset, you know, because there's so many fossils in that area as well. It sort of brings back some fabulous memories, really does. And obviously it brings back the sunshine, which apparently we've got a little bit of that today as well. Looking out of my studio window, the sun is shining, and I know it's shining up in Edinburgh in Scotland, or in that particular area, because Sandra's message, it's a beautiful morning. What's it like where you are this morning? Give us your weather reports. Is it sunny? Is it cloudy? Is it what is it like? Drop me a message, studio@breakfastradio.co.uk. That's studio@breakfastradio.co.uk. Or just drop me a simple message through the social medias. Shall we head down to Toyland? It's not a song. Let's

Edwin Starr, Stop Her in the Name of, or Stop Her in the Sight of Love. SOS. Before that, Man for Man and Fox on the Run. Before that, The Casuals, A Little Toyland. Now, Tommy's messaging, he said the weather a little bit overcast, but pleasant. As I said, Sandra sent me a photo and beautiful blue sky up there in Scotland. And Paula said, yeah, it's very nice, but very, very cold. It's one of those things, isn't it? I've said this so many times. We'll moan when it's cold, we'll moan when it's hot, and is there an in-between in that? Is there anything in-between? Not sure. Anyway. Right, still to come on the show this morning after 8 before 10 o'clock. Of course, we've got my very special guest joining me after 9 o'clock, Simon Stamford. Of course, he is the man behind, of course, Discos for Grown-Ups, where we gave away a competition not too long ago. Over to Benidorm for the big festival taking place, 70s, 80s, 90s festival taking place in Benidorm. So a big congratulations to Tommy Harrison, who won that competition, and he'll be heading over there in September. But we'll be chatting to the man behind all that, Simon, after 9 o'clock this morning. We'll also have a look at what day it is. We'll have a look at the celebrity birthdays. Got my record of the week. And we'll be playing Reflections again as well from the lovely lady herself, Melissa Whitehouse, and we're playing a beautiful song written, put together by a very good friend, Mario. And of course, that is in a dedication to the fabulous whispering Bob Harris. Sorry, Tom Harris? Who's Tom Harris? Bob Harris. It's a beautiful song, so we'll be playing that at some point between now, well, after 8 and before 10 o'clock this morning. Oh, my goodness. Some screaming heebies happening there. It's Barry Ryan. A little bit of Eloise. Follow that up with some canned heat as well. Can you buy heat in a can? There's a novelty.

That's Canned Heat and Going Up in the Country before that, Barry Ryan. Little Eloise. Ah, classic tunes, classic tunes. Thank you for the messages sending in this morning, saying they're loving the music this morning. You really are. Thank you very much. Hopefully we can continue that through till 10 o'clock this morning. But as we're in the 60s and 70s, shall we nip down the... Yeah, the Blackberry Way.

That's the Beach Boys. Bluebirds Over the Mountain. Before that, of course, The Move with Blackberry Way. Now, looking back in history to 1979, the Sony Walkman, the TPS stroke L2, goes on sale on this day, back in 1979. Do you remember them, the little Walkmans, yeah? I'm sure they had, you know, the covers for the little tiny little headphones you had back then were, I'm sure they were orange as well, or was that a particular one? Orange and sort of a dark blue. And of course the standard black as well. Ah, the Sony Walkman. The way you could wander around and listen to whatever you want. Now all you do is on your phone.

Past the times. And people before that, Amy Corner, If Paradise Was Half As Nice. Just about taking us out of 60s and 70s this morning. A couple more songs to play up to the news at 8. We'll do a little Tennessee and the Wall Street Shuffle. But first, let's listen to Dave Edmunds and a little bit of Girls Talk. I'll see you after the news at 8 o'clock.

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0: across the UK. And here's the latest.
2: All eyes are back on England at the World Cup tonight as they take on the Democratic Republic of Congo. Thomas Tuchel says he's confident his team can make it through despite being hit by a number of injuries in defensive positions. These fans also feel England can get the job done.
3: I think it'll probably be a struggle again, but then, yeah, as we get through, I think when we play better teams and we can open up a bit more, probably play better against them.
4: We're going to smash them 4-0.
5: Yeah.
4: 4-0.
5: At least 3, I'd say.
4: 4-0. And we're going to play Mexico in the Azteca this Sunday.
2: Meanwhile, it's expected millions of extra pints are to be sold in pubs today. Employers also say they're bracing for an increase in the number of workers calling in sick tomorrow. Andy Burnham may have to raise £4.7 billion in his first budget should he become the Prime Minister. So after Keir Starmer's announcement, the UK would spend around £15 billion on defence over the next 4 years, but only around two-thirds of that has been identified. A patient tested for Ebola at a hospital in Glasgow has tested negative. It's understood they were admitted in the early hours of Thursday and were tested only as a precautionary measure. Public Health Scotland say they are assessing routes by which travellers could enter the UK from affected countries, but stress the risk to the public is low. More young people are being diagnosed with mental health conditions because of their willingness to seek help. That's according to a British medical journal study. Dr. Catherine Beck, the author of the study, hopes it will push for a restructuring of mental health services.
6: We already see that there is an increasing burden being placed on general practitioners, and perhaps this increased demand could be managed as well in other ways, through other pathways rather than the traditional clinical pathways or digital interventions.
2: And fewer than half of drivers reckon they could pass a theory test if they did it today. It's 30 years since it was introduced, and to mark the occasion, the AA asked the public whether they reckon they could do it again. 90% of those who say they couldn't say they're not up to date with the highway code. That's the latest from Radio News Hub. I'm Frankie Hersine.
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2: A fine day for many of us with a mix of cloud and sunny spells, feeling warm in the south and east, but a few showers possible in the north of England and parts of Scotland. Highs today of 26 degrees Celsius.
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12: Celebrity Traitor star Celia Imrie, Sir Cliff Richard and Catherine Jenkins were the stars spotted at day two of Wimbledon. It's been a celeb-packed couple of days. Sir David Beckham, Mary Berry and Tess Daly turned out on day one. Deep Purple drummer Ian Paice says he would be happy for his drumming to be copied by AI if it is done with his consent. The 78-year-old, who's the only member of the band to have played on every Deep Purple album, was speaking ahead of the release of the group's latest, Splat, which is out on Friday. Dwayne The Rock Johnson has surprised fans by turning up at the opening of a Moana live-action movie experience event in London. The 54-year-old joined several of his co-stars as they also promote the upcoming live-action adaptation of the hit 2016 Disney animation. And a TV spin-off of the classic movie Legally Blonde has been savaged by the critics. Amazon Prime's Elle, starring Lexi Mindtree, has been described as boring and tedious by one critic and forced by another.

do like that song. Louise Dearman and Ordinary World, of course, that. A reversion of the Duran Duran hit from a few years ago. Before that, of course, kicking off our second hour, Madison Hughes and You Were the Man. And also, can I say thank you? Lots of you are commenting on the July jingle because, of course, as I haven't really mentioned it, it is, of course, the 1st of July today. So I will simply say it's a pinch, a punch, and it's the first day of the old month and day 182 of the year. So that leaves us with 183 days left in 2026. Looking at what day it is today, it's Canada Day. Now, why would I mention that? Well, it's a Commonwealth link, isn't it? You know, Canada is part of the Commonwealth, so we can do that. It's also World Zooness Day today, so I'm assuming that is the day to go to the zoo and do a little newness, a little Zooness Day. It's also International Day of Cooperation, which I think we really should compete in with around the world, with everything going on. We should all cooperate and all be living in a happy, happy world. Now, today is also International Joke Day. I don't have one for you myself, but if you've got the odd joke and it's radio worthy, please say, or feel free to send in a studio@breakfastradio.co.uk. 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Or drop me a message with a little joke. Don't make it a long-winded one. Make it a short and brief. You're going to send one in. I know a couple of people do like to send the odd humorous remark in or joke or whatever you like to call it. Please, I'll be very much looking forward to reading them.

get the best of you, my baby. Oh, he's been a guest on the show. Katie Thomas and Best of You before that. A lady who I would love to get as a guest on the show. Lisa Stansfield, and of course, Changes. And now we just had a look at what day it is. What sort of day are you having, or what sort of day have you got planned for the day? Are you doing anything exciting, being the 1st of July? Are you going around and pinching people? Shouldn't do that. It's not the right thing to do in this day and age, isn't it? Definitely no punching. Definitely no punching. And I'll just say white rabbits at this point, just in case someone thinks about it. Right, some Belinda Carlisle right now. And then a little Simply Red.

Talk is cheap, take a breath. 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Just a pawn playing chess. Take

0: We do like that song. That's Delta with Kids. Before that, Simply Red played that for Dave Doherty this morning, apparently. And something got me started. Or as Dean would say, I'm not getting out of bed, I'm going nowhere, the kids can walk to school. Yeah, all right, fair enough. Right, time for my record of the week this week. Comes from the fabulous Ollie Swain, who hopefully will be joining us, not next week, the week after, for a little bit of a chat. But the current single, which is rather good, and you like it as well, which apparently is wonderful news. It's called Aliens Are Real.
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As always, I say a massive thank you for all your support with my single, Summer Light Morning. It certainly is a summer light morning. Now, I've got a couple of songs I'm going to play you. First, I'm playing a brand new single from our very good friend Muriel. And it's a song he's written specifically for the fabulous radio presenter Bob Harris. Whispering Bob Harris. Going to play that next. It's a beautiful song. Beautiful guy, as in Muriel, of course. And he is a legend. Muriel is a legend. And the people he knows is just unbelievable. I have some wonderful conversations with him when we're not on the radio. But yeah, Muriel, you've got a great song and a great tribute to the great Whispering Bob Harris. We'll follow that up with a little Melissa Whitehouse and her new single. Both these songs come out on Friday. So my suggestion is you go and get both of them. Support both these artists, the fabulous Muriel and the fabulous Melissa. So that's next. It's called Hey Bob. Love it.

0: Our lovely friend Morio. That song is out on Friday. Hey Bob, I'll put the necessary links. Well, check out Morio's social media. He's on it. He's on it. He really is. Right, we played this for the first time exclusively yesterday on The Breakfast Show. It is again released on Friday as well. And Melissa will be joining us on The Breakfast Show this very Friday as well.
1: Hi, this is Melissa Whitehouse, and I'm delighted to share my new single exclusively on the Piers Metric Breakfast Show. Next up, we have Reflections.

Melissa Whitehouse, Reflections. If you check out Melissa's social media, there is a link there to pre-save, ready for the release of the single on Friday. I think the same with Mario as well, but I will double check that. But if you want to check out Melissa Whitehouse's socials, she's on Insta, she's on Facebook, she's everywhere. So a little bit like Mario as well. So if you want to go and pre-save those songs, ready to basically buy them on Friday, which is what you've got to do. Those are your instructions. Buy Melissa's new single, buy Mario's new single. And it's entirely up to you if you want to buy my new single as well. But there you go. Right, should we do a little PM Dawn? A Set Adrift on Memory Bliss.

sampling, of course, a little Spandau Ballet. PM Dawn and Set Adrift on Memory Bliss. Right, your news at 9 is coming up. Don't forget, Simon from, of course, This Goes for Grown-Ups will be joining me after the news at 9 for a little bit of a chat. But taking us to the news, we'll do a bit of Take That, Could It Be Magic? But first, a new single from Jessica Sweetman.

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1: across the UK. And here's the latest.
2: England are back in World Cup action tonight as they take on the Democratic Republic of Congo in Atlanta in the round of 32. Thomas Tuchel has had a few injury setbacks with Reece James and Jarrell Kwanzaa ruled out, but the boss says he has full confidence in his team. This England fan has it too.
3: I think we've got a good chance, very good chance. I think these will have the low block again, which we're going to struggle with, but I think as we progress and the games get more competitive, I think that England will come through there.
2: The government are facing questions over a £4.7 billion funding gap for increased defence spending. Yesterday, the Prime Minister announced £15 billion of spending over the next 4 years, but only around two-thirds of that has been identified. It's understood Andy Burnham wasn't told about the need to find the additional money, meaning he may have to plug the gap in his first budget. Three teenage boys who were spared jail over the serious sexual assault of two girls will have their sentences reviewed today. A judge at Southampton Crown Court said he wanted to avoid criminalising them unnecessarily. The decision was sent to the Court of Appeal under the unduly lenient sentence scheme. We're being told to submit an energy meter reading with the energy price cap going up today. The average gas and electricity bill will rise by £221, and those without a smart meter are being urged to submit a meter reading so they don't end up paying more than they need to. Grassroots football clubs warn that climate change is making it harder for them. Club officials say player welfare and availability is a concern, with increasingly more games being cancelled or rescheduled due to poor conditions. Ben Curran, campaign manager for Clubs Against Floods, says protecting smaller clubs is important.
4: The grassroots is where young kids come together to, you know, just to train, to practice, to be fit. You know, really at a public health level, it's about getting kids active. But also, obviously, with the World Cup on, it's worth remembering that that's where our World Cup stars all started out.
2: And Serena Williams says it was really great to be back at Wimbledon despite being knocked out by Australian Maya Joint in the first round. From Radio News Hub, I'm Frankie Hersine.
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6: 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Here to explain is Lina Ribeiro from Dacia.
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2: A fine day for many of us with a mix of cloud and sunny spells, feeling warm in the south and east, but a few showers possible in the north of England and parts of Scotland. Highs today of 26 degrees Celsius.
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10: Celebrity Traitor star Celia Imrie, Sir Cliff Richard and Catherine Jenkins were the stars spotted at day two of Wimbledon. It's been a celeb-packed couple of days. Sir David Beckham, Mary Berry and Tess Daly turned out on day one. Deep Purple drummer Ian Paice says he would be happy for his drumming to be copied by AI if it is done with his consent. The 78-year-old, who's the only member of the band to have played on every Deep Purple album, was speaking ahead of the release of the group's latest, Splat, which is out on Friday. Dwayne The Rock Johnson has surprised fans by turning up at the opening of a Moana live-action movie experience event in London. The 54-year-old joins several of his co-stars as they also promote the upcoming live-action adaptation of the hit 2016 Disney animation. And a TV spin-off of the classic movie Legally Blonde has been savaged by the critics. Amazon Prime's Elle, starring Lexi Mindtree, has been described as boring and tedious by one critic and forced by another.

Juliet Roberts. Caught in the Middle, but kicking off our third and final hour this morning. West End featuring Sybil and The Love I Lost. Right, in this hour, of course, I'll be joined by Simon Sanford. The man behind Disco's For Grown-Ups for a little bit of chat. And we'll be talking about his life and also about the up-and-coming event in Benidorm, of course, the festival. Which is the 70s, 80s and 90s disco festival taking place in Benidorm. We'll be talking about that and so much more. Oh, can I press this button? Yeah, why not?

Classic Kylie. And What Do I Have to Do before that came out from me, GLAD. Now, a quick reminder taking place this coming weekend, the 10th and the 11th, that's Friday and a Saturday, in Maidenhead, it's Firefest 2026, featuring artists like Liberty X, Rick Parfitt Jr., Woody Cook, Sweet Female Attitude, Pixie Lott, The Fratells as well, McBusted. Oh, all sorts of acts appearing. If you want to get down there, get yourself your tickets. Firefest 2026 taking place Friday the 10th of July and Saturday the 11th of July. Looks like an amazing event. If you get your chance to get down there, we'll play some of the songs from that, some of those artists on the show tomorrow, I think. Right now, A Little Beautiful Self. And you know what? You keep it all in. Follow that with a bit of curiosity. You know, that one that killed the cat.

Creole. What am I saying? Well, I'm going to get that mouth working, I guess. Curiosity killed the cat, and name and number. Before that, the beautiful South, and you keep it all in. Right, next, I'm chatting to the man that is the guy behind, of course, the fabulous discos for grown-ups. And he's chatting to me next. That would be Simon Stanford.

0: Well, I'm delighted this morning to be joined by Simon Stanford, the guy behind Discos for Grown-Ups. A very good morning, Simon.
1: Morning, Piers.
0: How are you today, sir?
1: Yes, all good. Enjoying the sunshine.
0: It makes a change, doesn't it?
1: It does, yeah. Yes. People will be moaning, you know, very quickly about it. It's too hot, but I love the sunshine.
0: It will. It's standard. If it snows, rains, whatever, and sunshine, hot, sunny, no, we just moan. It's what we do in Britain.
1: Agreed.
0: But let's jump back before Discos for Grown-Ups. Let's talk about your early life growing up. Tell me about how, I mean, how, I'm guessing, because looking at your bio, music came into your life.

0: Jim.
1: I always knew I wanted to be in the music industry from an early age. So I kind of started off working in a record shop, as a lot of people do. That was a great learning curve. And then progressed from there to working for record companies in as a sales rep, and then working in the offices at various record companies in London. And that was always my aim, was to get to work for a record company doing marketing. And that's what I did for many years, working for Virgin and EMI. Then set my own businesses up to kind of fill gaps in the market doing marketing. Yeah, so I've always been around music. I'm still absolutely obsessed with music, still buying lots of vinyl, which is absolutely everywhere in my house. And then when I started Discos for Grown-Ups, when we moved back to Nottinghamshire, we started as a bit of a hobby, really, just a bit of fun. I had a Studio 54 party when I turned that age, and bought some 7-inch disco records and played them. And to be honest, everybody enjoyed it, but I enjoyed it more than anybody else. And then somebody said to me, "Oh, could you do my 50th birthday party?" I went, "Yeah, sure." So started doing that, and bought more records and bought a bit more equipment, and it just kind of escalated from there into 160 shows a year, disco festivals. Yeah, a big concern around the UK. So after COVID, it kind of really kicked off when people wanted to go out again and have a boogie. So it's a pretty simple idea. We just play 70s, 80s, 90s dance floor classics, play them all the right songs in the right order. But it's like a show, so we have dancers and we have lights and lasers and confetti cannons going off, and finishes nice and early, not too late. We do them in great venues, theatres, and we've done everything from cathedrals to art galleries to museums and big venues as well, all over the UK. So we can be up in Aberdeen one week and Southampton the next. So it's kind of fun. People really love the show. They just come. It's a safe place to come and dance. Friends, they get dressed up, and it really, people go nuts. It's like they've never been out before. And our players will play songs, and it's a lot of nostalgia as well. But we get an interesting mix of people in their 20s through into people in their 60s. And what I love is seeing everybody just dance together. Nobody's trying to be too cool or dismissive, or they're just there for the music. So, and the younger people know all the old songs, probably through their parents, like my parents do. And they just love dancing. It makes you feel good, it makes you feel great. And it's a great release. And as I said, it's a safe space where people can come, because you can't really go to a nightclub anymore. You're a bit too old, and loads of kids, it's the wrong music. And this is just a place where people can come and dance to all their favorite records for them.
0: No, it's a brilliant concept, really is. I mean, and you sort of hit the right demographic with what you do, because you're playing the songs that people, I mean, people think, oh, 90s wasn't, that was only just not that long ago. But if you think 90s,
1: 30 years ago.
0: I
1: You're
0: know.
1: 50 now, you've been 20. So, it's a good. It's a mix. That's why we do the 90s stuff. But we take people on a journey. So we start with the 70s disco, and then we go into kind of 80s, then into 90s, then back round again. And then the last half hour is, it gets a bit cheesy, because everybody's had a few Proseccos by then, and everybody's ready to sing along. So yeah, it's kind of a 3.5 hour show, two sets of 70s, 80s, and 90s, and then a real cheesy party tracks right to finish off with. So everybody finishes with some cheesy classics, kind of bringing in there. So there's something for everybody. If you don't like the 90s, you can, that's no problem, just sit down for 20 minutes, and
0: Now,
1: the other stuff will come back on.
0: yeah, absolutely. And tell us about Benidorm, because obviously we've did a competition, which we announced the winner the other week, who's going to be heading off to Fabulous Festival in Benidorm. Tell me all about that and when it's
1: So yeah,
0: happening.
1: so that started, somebody approached me actually. They do a soul festival there, doing a disco festival, and I go, oh dear, not sure if I can stretch to that. But we tried it last year, and it was absolutely amazing. So it's all in one hotel. It's not actually in Benidorm. It's kind of got 15, 20 minutes outside of Benidorm, in a nice, quiet area, 5 minutes walk down to the beach. It's a great hotel. And it's got three big event spaces in it. So

0: We have 4 nights, 4 days of activities going on. Last year was a trial run to see if it worked. And, when you take 300 people on holiday, you think you're going to get a few people moaning about something. But honestly, I'm not just saying this, everybody just loved it. And we put a lot of effort into making it a great 4 days. So we have things going off in the day, pool parties. We have had fancy dress-up nights. We've got a live show this year with a live band performing. We're doing a silent disco this year around the pool. We've got a beachside brunch and boogie in a beachside bar where we're taking over one amazing beachside bar, so you're kind of dancing just off the beach and with a bit of food thrown in as well. A guy who works for us called Disco Dancing Derek, which
1: Yes.
0: sounds a bit odd, but he's an absolute legend. He's a professional dance teacher, and he started coming to our shows just to kind of dance.
1: Yeah.
0: And I started talking to him, and now he does dance lessons for us before each show.
1: Right.
0: And he's coming to Benidorm, so he teaches people a simple routine to one song
1: Yeah.
0: during the day for like an hour. Very easy to do. Anybody can do it. And then during the night, we'll play that song, and we get everybody to do the whole routine together. And he did Thriller for the last night, the Michael Jackson song, a routine for that. And obviously, it made the hairs on my arms stand up. It was absolutely amazing to see like 200 people doing this
1: Yeah, wow.
0: dance, and it was the moment from the whole event. We also have Sharon So Funk doing some exercise classes, dance exercise classes, by the pool and in the pool every
1: Right.
0: morning at 11 o'clock. We have pop quizzes. So yeah, it's a full-on itinerary of events, and then each night there's a show, and then there's an after show as well. They've got a little nightclub there called the Cotton Club, and we take that over as well and have a kind of an after show party.
1: Yeah.
0: We do an award ceremony as well at the end, and there's welcome drinks. There's all stuff going on. So yeah, it was amazing last year, and everybody loved it. And tickets are still available if anybody still wants to come. Yeah, you can buy either day tickets, or you can buy a package with the hotel
1: Yeah.
0: in. So it's like half board. You get breakfast and evening meal. Hotel's great. You don't have to worry about getting to the hotel or back. Everything takes place there. So yeah, it's great fun. People who were there last year, 70% of them have rebooked for this year. That's how
1: Amazing.
0: much they enjoyed it.
1: No,
0: And
1: absolutely.
0: they made lifelong friends, So
1: Yeah.
0: yeah, it was a great experience for me. I was so proud of the team that we delivered such a great festival for the first time. And the feedback was incredible. So yeah, it's fun. We've got sunny days and disco nights. What more could you want?
1: Well, absolutely.
0: Brilliant.
1: As your tagline says,
0: Yes,
1: fun in the Spanish sun. But so just
0: a
1: remind
0: lot
1: everyone where they can get the tickets from and the dates.
0: Well, if you go to Eventbrite, which is where our tickets are, you can just search on there for Summer Disco Festival, and the link is, I'm just going to get it up now quickly, can't remember it.
1: Or search discos for grown-ups and it'll be on your
0: Yeah,
1: website.
0: you can go there, and there's a link there. You can find it on all our websites and on Facebook, etc. But it's summerdiscofestival.com
1: Okay.
0: is the website.
1: And the dates, remind people of the dates again.
0: So it goes from September the 16th, which is a Wednesday, through to the Saturday. So people tend to come on the Tuesday, arrive on Tuesday and leave on the Sunday. So they get 5 nights in the hotel, but the events are over kind of
1: Yeah,
0: 4 days.
1: brilliant.
0: And yeah, it's fun. The actual link is Benidorm Disco Fest
1: Okay.
0: 20.eventbrite.co.uk. You can
1: I'll
0: go
1: put
0: there.
1: those up on our socials as well,
0: Yeah, so
1: so people
0: Benidorm
1: can find
0: Disco
1: it.
0: Fest 26.eventbrite.co.uk.
1: Excellent. Now, I said at the beginning off air that I had a quick fire questions for you to get to know you, Simon. I mean, just a little bit more. Are you ready to be
0: I think
1: discovered?
0: so.
1: Okay, let's
0: Yeah,
1: get
0: yes, go for it.
1: best sandwich.
0: Oh my God. Ham and cheese.
1: Okay, first concert you went to?
0: I think it was Echo and the Bunnymen.
1: Apples or oranges?
0: Definitely oranges.
1: Scariest animal?
0: Ooh, we've got horses at our house, and I find them quite scary.
1: Yeah.
0: Not scary as my wife, but, but yeah. Horses, definitely.
1: Okay.
0: She runs the horses. I'm more scared of her than the horses, but I can't say her, can I?
1: You just did. But there you go. Hopefully she won't hear that. Favourite action movie?
0: Ooh, I'm not a massive action movie fan, to be honest.
1: Okay, favourite movie?
0: But I suppose I would say Apocalypse Now.
1: Okay, that's a good one.
0: Yeah.
1: On a plane, window or aisle?
0: Definitely go for the aisle.
1: Really?
0: I get told to go in the aisle.
1: Yeah, someone else gets the window.
0: Yeah, my wife.
1: Yeah. Favourite smell?
0: Lemons.
1: Least favourite smell, with a caveat, this is radio, be careful.
0: Well, I'm allergic to kiwi, so I'll have to say kiwi, even though they don't have a very strong smell.
1: Okay.
0: But, yeah.
1: Cats or dogs?
0: Definitely cats.
1: Okay. Your earliest memory?
0: Earliest memory. The one that sticks, it might have been the earliest, was my brother, younger brother, sat at the kitchen table chewing off all the rubber wheels off my prized dinky toys.
1: That's quite unusual.
0: It must have been about four. I've not forgiven him since, to be honest.
1: Okay, final one. Describe the rest of your life in five words.
0: Dancing, music, love, peace, happiness.
1: Perfect. You have now been discovered a little bit more. Well, hopefully anyway.
0: I think I've discovered something about myself, to be honest.
1: Well, there you go. Like, what? Why am I answering these quickfire questions would be one of them. But Simon, thank you for coming on The Breakfast Show this morning. Now, we mentioned off air we'd pick a particular song to finish with. I'm going to allow you to introduce it.
0: Thanks, Peter. I really enjoyed talking to you. This is a great song that we always start our shows with and sometimes finish with. It's September, Earth, Wind and Fire.
1: Stay on the line, Simon. We'll chat off air. But right now, here's Earth, Wind and Fire. This is September.

Earth, Wind & Fire, September. Big thank you to Simon for joining us on the show this morning and chatting about himself and, of course, Benidorm. 70s, 80s, 90s disco festival taking place between the 16th and the 19th of September. Congratulations to our winner, Tommy, of course. He's heading off there for four nights, half board, and enjoy the parties and everything over there with Discos for Grown Up. Now, if you still want to go, as Simon said, you can get day tickets if you're already in Benidorm, or you can get one of the packages. Just head over, search Discos for Grown Ups on their social media. They're all over the social media, they really are. And get yourself out there. Maybe even chat up Tommy as well. He'll be there. He's got his Velcro all ready as well. He's got his flares as well ready as well. But there we go. Big thank you, as I said, to Simon for that. Of course, right, should we have a quick look at the celebrity birthdays this morning? Now, I have listed them, and I've just got to go back up on my little computer list. There we go. Where are you? Birthdays, come back. Where have you gone? Oh, there we go. Here we are. Birthdays today. Living, of course, the fabulous Pamela Anderson, actress and model. You'll know from Baywatch. Dan Aykroyd, my goodness, he's 74 years old today. Liv Tyler, 49 years old. And it would have been Princess Diana's birthday today. She would have been 65 years old, the people's princess. So a belated and a sad birthday for that one as well. We remember her well. More birthdays for you on the show tomorrow. Right now, the Frankie Knuckles remix of Tony Braxton's absolutely crankingly good song, Unbreak My Heart.

Oh, I so remember playing that song back in the day when I was DJing in Cornwall for a while. Oh, I loved it. What a great track. Tony Braxton, Unbreak My Heart, of course, the Frankie Knuckles remix. Both versions are absolutely fabulous. Anyway, that is it for me this morning. Thank you so much indeed for coming here over the last 3 hours. A big thank you to Simon, of course, from Discos for Grown Up for joining us on the show this morning. We will be back tomorrow from 7 a.m. Don't forget, of course, Melissa Whitehouse will be joining us on the Breakfast Show on Friday as well. So tomorrow, penultimate show. I'll leave you with a couple of songs. We'll go out with Doreen and you, The Best Thing. But first, A Little Brother Beyond. So from me, thank you very much. Take care. Enjoy the rest of your day. And don't forget, some great shows still to come on your favourite radio station till the end of the day. From me, Tatty Bye.

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1: Better days are coming, if no one told you. 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
1: 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The best of classic hits on your weekday to get you through to the weekend. We've got some classics coming up here on your Wednesday morning. Some Pharrell Williams coming up. Some Zara Larsson. Some Demi Lovato. We've got some Alesso and Tove Lo. Some Anne-Marie and a classic from Weekend Players. But we're going to kick things off with some Chainsmokers and Halsey with Closer. DJ Refreshinate playing the best of hits on your Wednesday. It is the weekly mix show on Your Hits Digital.

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1: Show with DJ Refreshly here on your Wednesday. That was Weekend Players of 21st Century in there. Some Anne Marie with Ciao Adios and some Alesso and Tovlo with Heroes We Could Be. More music on the way. We've got some Living Joy coming up, some Razor Light as well, some Katie Tunstall, some Shakedown, and a classic from Jamiroquai also on the way. But next up, it's Swedish House Mafia with One Your Name from 2010. DJ Refreshly playing the best of classics on your Wednesday. It is the Weekly Mix Show.

weekly mix show with DJ Refresh Night. That was Jamiroquai with Lil L in there, some Shakedown with At Night. Katie Tunstall also in there with Suddenly I See. We had some Razor Light with Golden Touch. Live and Joy with a classic Dreamer. And some Swedish House Mafia with One Your Name from 2010. That's all we got time for on the weekly mix show. We're going to leave you with some Jason Evans and Holly James of I'm in Heaven. And some Wilkinson, Becky Hill and Lasers Not Included with Afterglow. We'll leave you with a classic though from Billy Piper of Walk of Life. See you on Sunday for the Sunday Sounds Collective from 10 p.m. Have a great week. Enjoy the weather and don't do anything too stupid. Don't work too hard and tell your friends to not listen to bad music. DJ Refresh Night, it is the weekly mix show on Your It's Digital.

0: Hello and welcome to 60s Music Memories with Keith and Ruth Bradshaw. I'm Ruth, and we've been listening to Johnny Kidd and the Pirates and Shaking All Over.
1: Yes, and hello from me. I'm not shaking all over. I'm just the other half, the grizzled member of the
0: grizzled
1: team. Grizzled. Yeah, well, I am. That's my condition. But welcome from me. Now here comes Leslie Gore. Maybe.

0: That song was one in a long line of successful brill building sound, and it was hit created by composers Jeff Barry and Eric Greenwich, all working in New York City's Brill Building on Broadway. Maybe I Know by Leslie Gore. It just scraped into the UK top 20 in 1964.
1: It's a good sing-along record, though, isn't
0: it? Oh, yes.
1: It is.
0: Still remember all the words.
1: Yes, well, you were sing-along there again. There we go, we're in the move now. Well, it was, like you say, a minor hit, but there's nothing minor about the hit status of this next track.

0: Well, baby, now that I've found you, well, we're so glad that you've found us.
1: Aren't we just?
0: We are. We're up and running now with another 60s music memories. I hope your summer's going well. Are you having a heat wave? Is it raining? I haven't a clue. Well, it's like where you are. I can't see you. I can't even see out of our window. I'm staring at a microphone and a computer. But I hope you are happy and you'll enjoy the music that we've chosen for your delight this week. You happy, Ruthie?
1: Of course, always.
0: Oh, good.
1: And when I'm with you, of course.
0: Oh, dear. Well, baby, now that I've found you by the Foundations, it was their debut single and it topped the UK charts for 2 weeks back in 1967.
1: Well, our next song isn't a rock song, but it is a song about a rock.

0: I Am a Rock was written by Paul Simon and first performed by him on his solo album, The Paul Simon Songbook, and that was released only in the UK. Paul Simon and Art Garfunkel included it on their album Sounds of Silence in 1966.
1: And that was the version we played just there. Well, that's great, and so is this. And not before time, it's...
0: It's Tumblr time.
1: Thank you.

0: Well, that's absolute 24 karat Tamla Motown gold, isn't it? An iconic 60s music memory. The Four Tops and their international success, Reach Out, I'll Be There.
1: It never sort of dates, does it? Or at least that's what I think about it. It always sounds fresh and wonderful. Anyway,
0: it does.
1: Time for classic B-side. And we're flipping over the Big Ray Charles hit this week with Big Ray Charles hit, I Can't Loving You. This is Born to Lose.

0: Born to Lose, poor old Ray. It's not very cheerful, is it?
1: But what a voice.
0: Fantastic. Oh. Yeah. It's a heartbreaking country standard that Ray Charles transformed into one of the most emotionally powerful recordings of his career. It says here.
1: Well, it certainly was.
0: It's true, isn't it?
1: Wonderful, yeah.
0: That's the classic B-side for this week. The reverse of I Can't Stop Loving You.
1: Well, looking at the UK charts for the last week in June 1966, slipping down to number 8 from the top 3, The Mamas and the Papas.

0: This is 60s Music Memories with Keith and Ruth Bradshaw, and we've just been revisiting a hit record from the summer of 66. Monday, everybody's favourite day.
1: The Mamas. My least favourite day.
0: All right, OK. Well, that was the Mamas and the Papas.
1: Well, I want you to think deeply about the lyrics of this next song. The other man's grass is always greener, and it confronts the widespread tendency to idealise other people's lives while overlooking the value of our own circumstances.
0: Oh, wow.
1: Well, Petula Clark examines how fantasy and dissatisfaction can blind us to present happiness. Keith.
0: Okay.
1: Enjoy.

0: That's the evergreen Petula Clark, and the other man's grass is always greener. I wonder if people who live at the seaside ever wonder or think about the other man's sand being golder.
1: More golden
0: or yellower. Well, I grew up at the seaside.
1: Did you?
0: Never crossed my mind, but I spent a lot of time on the beach. Those were the days.
1: Oh.

0: Last week, we were reminding you of some of the iconic sports broadcasts of some of the winter sports, like rugby and football. But it's summertime now. Who do we associate with the sports we used to watch in the summer?
1: Tell us.
0: Well, David Coleman once again features very prominently, doesn't he?
1: Oh, yes, he was all around, wasn't he, through the winter and the summer? Yeah.
0: And what will he be remembered for, particularly? Fondly remembered,
1: should I say. Well, he's fondly remembered, sadly, for the occasional mistake he made. In fact, it led to a favourite, much-loved column in Private Eye, the satirical magazine, isn't it? It's still going. They call it Coleman balls.
0: Yeah, that
1: they?
0: Term was coined by Private Eye, wasn't it?
1: Yeah.
0: And it's simply a term used to describe it. Generally now,
1: yeah.
0: Commentators' gaffes, of course, that David Coleman was famous for many... Perhaps we ought to give our listeners some examples to bring a smile to their faces.
1: Well, I have to say I've made a few over the years doing this.
0: He did say once, that's the fastest time ever run, but it's not as fast as the world record. And he is accelerating all the time. The last lap was run in 64 seconds, and the one before that in 62. And, of course, another one. It's gold or nothing. And it's nothing. He comes away with the silver medal.
1: Oh, yes, I remember that one from the Olympic Games.
0: But what about one of his most famous, allegedly, Coleman balls?
1: Oh, the most famous one, supposedly, was about the Cuban athlete, 800 metres runner, Albert Wantarina, wasn't it? It's supposed to have said, there goes Wantarina down the track straight, opening his legs and showing his class to the world.
0: The problem was, it was actually said by...
1: Ron Pickering. It wasn't Ron Pickering, there's another name.
0: Well, what about cricket?
1: Oh, the name from that comes to mind was from Test Match Special with John Arlott,
0: wasn't he?
1: Oh,
0: wonderful.
1: It was fantastic.
0: He was noted, and this is a quotation, for his wonderful gift for evoking cricketing moments by the BBC.
1: He was very lyrical, wasn't he? Yes, yeah. With a very soft West Country voice, I think.
0: He once said, it is rather suitable for umpires to dress like dentists, since one of their tasks is to draw stumps.
1: Brilliant.
0: And what about Richie Benno?
1: Oh, morning, everyone.
0: Yes. Traditional greeting at the start of a morning's test cricket. There was a slight interruption there for athletics, subtly referring to a streaker. And marvellous, his adjective of choice, to describe something that he admired. Mm-hmm. And what about golf?
1: Golf in the 60s and afterwards. Peter Ellis, wasn't it? He was the BBC's...
0: he was the voice of golf.
1: Yes, he was.
0: Yeah. One of the things he did say was, one of the good things about rain in Scotland is that most of it ends up as scotch. You appreciate that.
1: Well, a lot of people would appreciate that, yes.
0: What about tennis?
1: Tennis would be Dan Maskell, wasn't he? Yeah.
0: Certainly the voice of tennis, wasn't it? And he didn't retire until 1991.
1: No, he went a long time. Didn't he? I remember him saying, oh, I say.
0: Oh, I say. Oh, I still want to say that. I'm watching tennis these days. That is a fantastic shot. Oh, I say. Well, we can't not mention Harry Carpenter.
1: Harry Carpenter. Well, he used to present the sports programmes, didn't he, as well as commentate on the radio and on TV on boxing, didn't he?
0: He did, particularly on boxing.
1: He'll be forever associated with Frank Bruno, won't he?
0: Yeah. And, Harry?
1: No, I mean Harry.
0: Now, one of your favourites, Murray Walker.
1: Oh, right. Well, again, he was another one who used to figure in these Coleman balls, wasn't he, of gas, but he was...
0: Murrayisms.
1: Yes, he lasted a long time, didn't he, commentating on Formula One racing. Yes.
0: Yeah, and one of his most iconic lines include, I don't make mistakes, I make prophecies, which immediately turn out to be wrong.
1: I can relate to that.
0: And
1: yeah.
0: Another one. Well, with half the race gone, there's half the race still to go.
1: You've got to, when you're commentating, you have to fill the time somehow.
0: Yeah, I know.
1: You haven't got time to think.
0: There's nothing wrong with the car except it's on fire.
1: That's fine. Okay.
0: And the first five places are filled with five different cars.
1: Okay.
0: And, well, finally, what about Peter O'Sullivan?
1: Oh, he was the voice of horse racing, wasn't he? Year-round, really, but mainly, I suppose, associated with the flat racing season.
0: And, you know, he was the BBC's leading horse racing commentator from 1947 to 1997.
1: That's a fantastic career,
0: he lasted. I mean, one of his most famous

0: All I Gotta Do, a great track from the Beatles' second album, With the Beatles.
1: Yes, it is. A great memory.
0: John Lennon there.
1: Yeah, flying solo pretty much, wasn't he? I've been looking back at the UK charts for late June, early July 1960, and Eddie Cochran was at number one with Three Steps to Heaven. At number three was Jimmy Jones with Good Timing. And in between, at number two, was Connie Francis with a double A-side. This was one side, but what was the other? Can you remember?

Robot Man from Connie Francis. It was a double A-side coupled with the ballad Mama. Did you remember that? It was riding high in the charts in the summer of 1960.

0: All Along the Watchtower was the A side of the single, and on the B side was that, I'll Be Your Baby Tonight. And you'll find them both on Bob Dylan's chart-topping album, John Wesley Harding.
1: It's time for our weekly instrumental slot now, and this week we're going back to 1962, and it's a tune associated with TV sport in the 60s. Can you remember which one?

0: Rinky Dink, a top 10 US hit for Dave Baby Cortez in 1962. Well, did you recognise that the tune was also the theme of the Saturday afternoon programme Professional Wrestling? Oh, and that's another commentator. Who was that introduced by?
1: Well, good afternoon, grappling fans. It was the Mid-Atlantic Drawl of Kent Walton.
0: Oh, gosh, yes. I only remember it not because I watched it or because I liked wrestling, but my best friend's mum used to have it on every Saturday afternoon. She loved it.
1: Yeah, well, again, when I was a kid at the seaside, wrestling was very popular. I used to go and watch them. You couldn't get near the ring because of the grannies sitting there in the raincoats poking the wrestlers with their umbrellas. But I got to recognise and know all the wrestlers. So
0: that's some great names, didn't they?
1: It was the era of Mick McManus and Jackie Palo, and people like the Giant...
0: Big Daddy, another.
1: Yeah, Giant Haystacks. People like that. Amazing. Oh, yeah, Kent Walton. Well, that was the theme tune, wasn't it?
0: Our instrumental for this week.
1: Right, very different. It's time for a touch of Northern Soul. This is Daryl Banks.

0: That's American soul singer Daryl Banks and his 1967 record, Angel Baby, Don't You Ever Leave Me, in brackets. It wasn't a big hit, but it's a great dance record, isn't it? And he didn't have a lot of chart success, but I do know that Daryl Banks records have become much sought after collector's items.
1: Yeah, he had a hit with in 1966 with Open the Door to Your Heart. Remember that?
0: I do remember that.
1: But very sadly, he died in 1970, only 32 years old. I think he was shot or something.
0: Oh, was he?
1: Yeah, how awful.
0: He could,
1: but
0: yeah.
1: Great voice.
0: Great voice. Yeah, sad that he could have offered so much more, couldn't he?
1: Very much so.
0: And there's a touring show, isn't it, called Do I Love You? All based on Northern Soul records just like that. And we're looking forward to going to see that soon.
1: We are.
0: Rock on. Meanwhile, swinging blue jeans.

0: A song that's been covered by many artists since Dee Dee Warwick first sang it in 1963. Probably the best known versions are by Betty Everett and Linda Ronstadt, and that one from the Swinging Blue Jeans in 1964.
1: Yes, and now we're heading back to Detroit again for a little bit more Tamla Motown, and this time it's the great Stevie Wonder.

0: I don't know, how can one man be so talented?
1: He can play any instrument you like.
0: That's amazing, yeah.
1: And he sings and he makes and he writes songs.
0: Yeah, he doesn't just sing them, he writes them and then plays all the instruments. So the great Stevie Wonder. And that was, of course, on Tamla Motown. And it's For Once in My Life, a hit for Stevie in 1969.
1: They had it covered. Well, here we play the original version of a song better known by others who've covered it. This week we feature Glen Campbell's first single success, taking us right back to 1961. It's a song Glen wrote with Jerry Capehart, a writer who co-wrote several hits with Eddie Cochran. This is Turn Around, Look at Me.

0: Well, another immense talent there, Glen Campbell, with the original version of Turn Around, Look at Me. That song was later a hit for the Vogues, and others who have covered it include the Lettermen and the Bee Gees.
1: Here's a lady who was born in Beaumont, Texas, and she still lives there, 84 years later, Barbara

0: You'll Lose a Good Thing, a big American hit from 1962. It didn't do anything over here, but whoa, what a great song that is, in my opinion. Written and sung by Barbara Lynn, You'll Lose a Good Thing, it topped the American R&B charts.
1: Great record that, isn't it? Yeah, and I've just had a thought. You know,
0: if no, that's dangerous.
1: I know. I've just been thinking, if everybody in this country painted their car pink, we'd be a pink carnation.
0: Oh, dear me.
1: Right, OK, well, you
0: just get on your feet and do some dancing.
1: OK, well, you like a story with a good twist to it. Here's some music with a twist. Off we go.

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1: We are
0: Sophie
2: and Harry.
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2: Taking you back in time are Keith and Ruth Bradshaw.
0: Ruth is our gran.
2: Keith is our granddad.
1: Enjoy!

0: It is. It's over. And number one from Roy Orbison. Topped the charts here for 2 weeks in June, July 1964. And before that, we heard from Chubby Checker with The Twist.
1: Yes, now look out. Here comes my baby.

0: The Tremolos and their big hit, Here Comes My Baby.
1: Yes, sounds like they got Rent-A-Crowd in the background, didn't they? Noisy thought. Well, here's a song that was first released in America in 1966, and it had very little success until it was adopted over here by the Northern Soul Circuit. And in 1976, it made the UK top 50. Here are Little Anthony and the Imperials.

0: Well, a bit of good advice, always good advice.
1: Yeah, it is, Keith. Take it on board.
0: Better use your head. It depends what you're doing, doesn't it? And that was Little Anthony and the Imperials.
1: Well, you know what?
0: What?
1: You make me feel like a natural woman.
0: Good. It's about time.

0: You make me feel, in brackets, like a natural woman. Well, that's not me speaking. It's the Queen of Soul, of course, the great Aretha Franklin. But now it's time for...
1: Ruth Bradshaw's Album of the Week.
2: Well, we've just heard from the Queen of Soul, but my featured album this week comes from the King himself, Elvis Presley.
0: Oh, I thought, and you, the meant album title, thought you meant Charles.
2: The album title from Elvis in Memphis. It's his 10th studio album, released in 1969, and it followed the success of Presley's 1968 NBC TV special, Elvis, and its soundtrack, representing his return to non-soundtrack studio albums after completing his film contract with MGM. And the album blends country and southern soul, combining classic country songs with contemporary southern soul arrangements. "I had to leave town for a little while," sings Elvis Presley at the outset of the album. And back in 1969, those words rang true. The singer appeared absent during the height of the British invasion, making movies. Remember some of those?
0: I tried to forget them.
2: Well, yeah, they had little interest for him or his audience. And Presley's patience with Hollywood ran out in 1968, though pushing him to turn a Christmas TV special into a showcase for his undiminished skills. And of course, as we know, that was a famed comeback performance, and he was then determined to prove his artistic worth, so he set up shop at Memphis's American Sound Studios. And in 69, Memphis, of course, was the epicenter of American cool, the place where the Southern soul took hold. And by associating himself with the city, Presley reckoned with modern music. Well, the songs are familiar, but this is Elvis singing them.

0: Any Day Now, obviously a popular song. It was actually written by Burt Bacharach and Bob Hilliard in 1962. And it's been recorded by numerous artists over the years, including versions, notable versions by Chuck Jackson in 62. Remember Alan Price's version in 65? And
1: yes.
0: Scott Walker in 1973. Well, my next track is another you will recognise.

0: Gentle on My Mind. It's a song that was written and originally recorded by John Hartford, who wrote the song after watching Dr. Zhivago in 1966, as he was inspired by the film and his own personal experiences. The one that we're more familiar with, the version we're more familiar with, probably Keith, is by...
1: Oh, Glen Campbell, of course, always associated with him.
0: Yeah, he recorded his version with a group of session musicians known as the Wrecking Crew,
1: Oh, he was a member of the Wrecking Crew, wasn't he, on a lot of hits.
0: Yeah. He'd been a part, but... Every time I hear Elvis Presley, I am just blown away by his voice. I just
1: he could sing anything, couldn't he? Just amazing. Such a sad loss, the way it turned out. His personal life is so tragic, wasn't it, really?
0: What a shame. But such a brilliant reminder of why he was termed the King. So my album this week, from Elvis in Memphis.

0: I've been thinking again.
1: Twice in the space of a few minutes.
0: Remember, you said use your head. Well, I've been thinking that me and my phone battery have a lot in common. We both...
1: Run out?
0: Not quite. We both wake up at 100% and by mid-afternoon we're pretty much exhausted.
1: Yeah, that sums you up perfectly.
0: Thank you very much. Well, we've been listening to the Drifters and they've been urging us to join them at the club. Join them at the club as well, I suppose, which it depends on the club, doesn't it?
1: It does.
0: There's some clubs I wouldn't want to join.
1: Well, here's our Silla.

0: Cilla Black and her hit version of You've Lost That Lovin' Feeling, which peaked at number 2 in our charts in 1965.
1: And now we're taking you back even further with our 50s flashback. And just recently, Teddy, the last of the surviving Beverly sisters, died aged 99. That's impressive. The three sisters were extremely popular in the 50s and early 60s, and they had several big hits. The biggest were Little Donkey, Little Drummer Boy, and I Saw Mummy Kissing Santa Claus, all of which, of course, are Christmassy records. But it's summertime, so by way of a tribute, we've chosen this top 30 hit.

0: the England football captain, and she was singing there along with her younger twin sisters, Babs and Teddy.
1: Yes, very different that, wasn't it? From the three Beverly sisters then, sadly no longer with us, to the Four Seasons.

0: Yes, the full title is Opus 17, then in brackets, Don't You Worry About Me.
1: I won't.
0: Well, I won't worry about you, because it's time for... The
1: Spot Spot. Here we ask you to identify, recognise, name or spot the artist, band or group on this next record. It's very short and sweet, taken from a 1964 album, Can You Beat the Clock, and solve...
2: The

0: 먹고.
1: All the moon belongs to everyone. The best things in life, they're free.

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Now, our version was recorded live at the Copacabana Club, New York, in July 64, and it's one of 13 tracks on the album Sam Cooke at the Copa. Very well done if you spotted the soulful voice of Sam Cooke.

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1: Yes, there you go. That's the Spot Spot. The Spot
0: Spot. And, of course, that song is a classic song from 1927, celebrating the joy of life's priceless pleasures. And

0: Well, it's originally an Italian song, Ladera. We only looked that up. The translation is Ladera in Italian means ivy. Hmm. You know, it's a shrub that climbs up walls and trees and things.
1: Also clings.
0: It clings, it does, yeah.
1: Constantly. That's right.
0: And it's an evergreen, as is Cliff Richard. And the English version there is titled Constantly, and it was an international hit for Cliff in 1963.
1: Time now for this week's one-hit wonder slot. Do you remember this? It was a top 40 hit in 1966.

0: Our one-hit wonder, that was the Statler Brothers, an American country and gospel group.
1: Yes, they were often the opening act and backing singers for Johnny Cash. And that song, Flowers on the Wall, was a big crossover hit in America, and number two. And it just about made the UK top 40. Right.
0: Well, something in the way she moves.

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I like to hear them best that way. It doesn't matter what they mean.

0: One of my all-time favourite live performances, James Taylor, with Something in the Way She Moves.
1: Yes, lovely voice, hasn't he? It seems like a lovely man. Well, let's move on with Bobby V.

0: Bobby V and Sharing You.
1: I think that's Ménage à Trois, isn't it? What they call, like, three people, isn't it? Sharing You.
0: Mm-hmm.
1: I don't know. I don't know if it's a good idea or not.
0: It doesn't apply.
1: Okay. Well, next, we've got a debut charting single. They made a few before this, but this is the first one to make the charts, and it's the Supremes. And I wonder if you know this. It's Your Heart Belongs to Me.

0: I Can Take or Leave Your Loving from Herman's Hermits. Well, maybe just some time for the monkeys.
1: 7A.
2: What number is this, Chip?
1: 7A.
2: Okay, not me. Don't get excited, man. It's because I'm short, I know.

0: Well, that's the Monkees, a Daydream Believer.
1: And it really is time for us to go. Thanks so much for listening. We love knowing you're there. And if the plan works out, we'll be back next week. So stay safe. It's goodbye from me, Ruth Bradshaw.
0: Yes, and it's goodbye from me too. I'm Keith Bradshaw. But that's it, us for this week. Coming up, there's even more great music on this great station. But until next week, from Ruth.
1: Bye-bye.
0: And from me, look after yourselves. Goodbye.

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1: Well, it's almost Mike Reed. Jay Jackson here with you for the next 2 hours. 106 countries voted this week. There's three new entries, and starting those off, here's Mickey Jupp.

0: straight in at number 40 for this week's Nicky Jubb. Single Man Blues. This is the Heritage Chart. Jay Jackson here with you, looking so after the controls for the next 2 hours. Mike Reed is off filming, by the way. It's very nice. All right for some, isn't it?
1: Really?
0: So. Another new entry now for the Gathering Stone. This is My Own Shoes at 39.

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0: Right now, it's a former Heritage Chart number one for the Bellboys, featuring Steve Ellis. It's Brighton's Calling.

It's the Bar Boys featuring Steve Ellis and Brighton's Calling at number 37. This is the Heritage Chart right here on your favourite radio station. One time. And this is Shania Twain.

compiled by your votes from 106 countries, played out on 300 of the best radio stations. This is the Heritage Chart. Jay Jackson in for Mike Reed this week. He's away filming. He'll be back next week, don't worry. This is Paul Carrick now, 35.

0: Stone on this week's Heritage Chart. This is Jay Jackson sitting in for Mike Reed.
1: Seems like we can work this out.
0: I'm afraid he's off filming on a boat somewhere. Very nice too. Mungo Jerry now at 31. This is Stand Up.

Last week's 34, this week's 31 for Mungo Jerry and Stand Up on the Countdown. Across the UK, right now, it's time to rule Britannia. The Atomics up 10 places to this week's number 30.

Is Shah for the Automatics and Roll Britannia. Into the 20s now. This is 29 Diesel Park West and The Great Getaway.

Country What Bop, number 27, right here on your favourite radio station. This is the Heritage Charts. As we head towards number one, this is I Close My Eyes and Count to 10.

Al Still and Elaine Gilmore. I close my eyes and count to 10. This week's number 26 on the Heritage Chart. This is Jay Jackson in for Mike Reed this week.

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0: Right now, this is Lonnie Donegan.
2: Now, this is the story about the Rock Island Line. Now, the Rock Island Line is a railroad line, and it runs down into New Orleans. And just outside of New Orleans is a big toll gate. And all the trains that go through the toll gate, why, you gotta pay the man some money. Unless, of course, they got certain things on board, then they okay, and they don't ever have to pay the man nothing. And right now, we see a train, she's coming on down the line, and when she get up near to the toll gate, the depot agent shout down to the driver, he wanna know what he got on board. So he say, what you got on board there, boy? And the driver, he sing right on back down to the depot agent, telling him what he got on board. You had a way to sing.

Charlie, say, you all right then, boy? You don't have to pay me nothing. Just get him on through. So the train goes through the toll gate, and as it goes through, he got up a little bit of steam. And a little bit of speed. And when he sees me on the other side of the toll gate, the driver shout back down the line to the man. Of course, you don't get what he say now, going home and going down the Rock Island line.

7 places from last week's number 30 to this week's 23 for Lonnie Donegan and Rock Island Line. La, la, la, la, la. This is the Heritage Chart. Jay Jackson in for Mike Reed this week. La, la, la.

This week's 21 for Tim Ambler, and tonight is the night. This is the Coral now at number 20. Let the music play.

This week's number 20 for the Coral and Let the Music Play. This needs no introduction. It's imagination. And this is Lee John with the Mighty Mashup.

106 countries voted this week. It's the Heritage Charts. Jay Jackson in for Mike Reed with Imagination and Lee John and the Mighty Mashup. Will we have a brand new number one? We'll find out in the next hour. Taking us closer to that, here's Shawadi Wadi and Dot Dot Dot.

It is indeed the Heritage Chart with Jay Jackson in for Mike Reed this week as he's away filming. Towards the 10 we go now. This is number 17. And Child, You Are My Destiny.

week's number 20, this week's 17 for Child and You're My Destiny. This is the Heritage Chart with Auto Leisureland, and Love Is Gonna Keep Us Crying, this week's number 15.

Auto Leisureland and Love's going to keep us crying on the official Heritage Charts. This week's number 15, down from 17. Still climbing high at number 14 when Saturday comes, the Christians.

0: Still climbing highs, number 14 in the Heritage Charts. It's up from 19 last week for the Christians. And when Saturday comes, here we go with Susie. This is Kick Out the Jams.
1: Did you get that?
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0: Leo Sayer wrapped up in love at number 12 on the Heritage chart. And just outside the 10 is Dex's Midnight Runners and My Life in England. We got the top 10 next.
1: Yeah, I thought they said meet when the school kids called me mate. I went home and told my mom after my first day. I had long arrived from Ireland, the boy Kevin, like generations before.

and you're still with me. Last week's number 16, this week's number 10. As we continue towards number 1, this is Owen Paul, and pleased to meet you. Last week's 11, this week's number 9.

Last week's number 10, this week's number 7, right here on the Heritage Chart. Jay Jackson sitting in for Mike Reed this week. He's going to be back next week. This is The Fizz now, at number 6, A Crazy Shot in the Dark.

Last week's number 9, this week's number 6 for The Fizz, and a crazy shot in the dark. Right now we're into the top 5 with Rick Astley. Last week's number 7, this week's number 5 with Raindrops.

Rick Astley and Raindrops. Last week's number 7, this week's number 5. And this week's number 4 was last week's number 1, which means we've got a brand new number 1 coming up. But this is Paper Lace and Last.

Last week's number one, this week's number four for Paper Lace, featuring Philip White and Phil Hendricks. That's Last Bus Home. No Change at 3 for Haircut 100 and Come Back to Me.

No Change Your 3 for Haircut 100. That is Come Back to Me. We have a brand new number one, and we're going to do it after this, which is up two places from last week's number 4 to number 2. It's the Rolling Stones in the Stars.

0: So two places from last week's number four to this week's number two. It's the Rolling Stones and In the Stars. That means we got a brand new number one on the Heritage Charts. This has been Jay Jackson. Mike Reed is back next week, counting down the hot 10 for you. We're going to do that now. 10 is Mel Pope when you're still with me.
1: 9.
0: Owen Paul and Pleased to Meet You.
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0: Wish I Was a Sailor from Lake.
1: 7.
0: Summer Forever from Dodgy.
1: 6.
0: Is The Fizz and A Crazy Shot in the Dark.
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0: Is Raindrops from Rick Astley.
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0: Straight in at number one, it's Home to Us from Paul McCartney and Ringo Starr. Mike Reed is back next week with a Heritage Chart.

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2: 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We've got all the hits to take you back. To kick us off, we're going down to one of my favorite eras, the 80s. We're taking a trip down August the 19th, 1983. Louisiana State footballer Bill Cannon was sentenced to 5 years for counterfeiting. The most popular baby names were Michael and Jessica. So let's get into it. This is August the 19th, 1983. Uncharted Classic Hits.
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0: You're listening to Charted Classic Hits, Bob Marley with Buffalo Soldier. This track didn't actually appear on the record until 1983 on his release, Confrontation. The term Buffalo Soldiers is given to black troops by Native Americans. Let's head to the new edition with Candy Girl on Charted Classic Hits.
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0: 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The track itself was written by Alison Moe and later produced by Wazoo. The next track in the chart was written by Marvin Gaye when Paul Young recorded it later on and was used in the film Ruthless People from 1986 on Charted Classic Hits.
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So Joe Mendes, Never Gonna Let You Go, Uncharted Classic Hits, originally recorded by Dionne Warwick in 1982. Sergio was best known for his self-titled album, Never Gonna Let You Go, but now here's The Human League, where the track features vocals from four different band members, Philip Oakley, Suzanne Ann Sully, Joanne Catherall, and Joe Callis. Uncharted Classic Hits.

0: As the Charlie Classic Kids celebrating August the 19th, 1983, that was Moon Shadow with Mike Oldfield. The track was later resampled as a dance track in the late 2000s. The single peaked at number 4 in the British charts, Oldfield's second highest rated single. The single peaked number 4 in the British charts with Oldfield's second highest single. Stevie Nicks now with her second studio album, Wild Heart. This is Stand Back. Uncharted Classic Hits.
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0: China Classic Hits, the radio show where we count down the biggest charted hits from 70s and 80s every single week. And this week is August the 19th, 1983. We have This Day in History coming up and also the Classic Hits double feature where we put two tracks on the number one album in the charts. But let's continue on with the chart with Elton John and I'm Still Standing on Charted Classic Hits.
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1: August the 19th, 1983, Mike Howe was born, who was featured in movies like Robbie Hood, Blade of 47 Ronin, School Dance, and many more. The top movie at the box office was Easy Money. In fashion, women were wearing jelly shoes and turtleneck sweaters with long-waisted pants. Men were ditching the disco look from the 1970s with tracksuits and sports jerseys. People are playing Space Invaders, Asteroids, and even Donkey Kong, which I can still play myself. Teenagers are watching Captain Kangaroo, The Bugs Bunny Show, and Schoolhouse Rock. And that's This Day in History, August the 19th, 1983.

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1: Alrighty, it is time for the Charted Classic Hits double feature for this week. And I'm not going to give any details away because I might give a couple of clues.

0: That was this week's double feature on Charted Classic Hits. If you haven't worked it out by now, it was from the film Flashdance. Cycle V with Seduce Me Tonight and Shandy, He's a Dream, which was later sampled in the 2000s. Well, let's get back to this week's chart. August the 19th, 1983, with Michael Jackson. Wanna be starting something? Uncharted Classic Hits.
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0: That was New Order and Blue Monday, a true 80s charted classic hit, released on a 12-inch record with a total of 7 minutes and 29 seconds of pure bliss. But this is radio, so we get to stick to the 4-minute 7-inch version, celebrating August 19th, 1983. Before Sting went on his solo career, he was in a band called The Police. Here's one of those tracks, Every Breath You Take. 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

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It's a song that's an anti-nuclear war track about humorous, non-sensual lyrics about war, politics, and violence. The music video also got some airplay on MTV with other music-related shows and channels when it was first released.

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0: Donna Summer, she works hard for the money. The song that tells a story about a hard-working blue-collar woman. The song was written by Michael O'Martin and Donna Summer. It was released as a lead single in May the 10th, 1983. But let's head to your number one for this week. Here it is. Oh, what a feeling.
1: Number one.

0: That was your number one for this week, August the 19th, 1983. That's all we've got time for this week, and I'll catch you on the next one.
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BG's the Massachusetts. Well, welcome to this evening's show here on the 1st of July 2026. Right, we're here from 8 until 10. Thanks a lot, Ben, for the great show always. And don't forget, after me from 10 to 12, will be Steve Algar with his Wednesday night takeaway. Right, leaving you through till midnight there. In the meantime, you've got me. I've got 2 hours of splendid music I chose for you this evening on your number one radio station, Your Rich Digital, with me, Paulton Stoll. Good evening. Right, okay, this is Billy Ocean, and Red Light Spells Danger, and here it is.

That's Billy Ocean, a great song, wasn't it? Red Lights, Buzz Danger. Right, do you know what? That was 1977. I'd just been left school 3 months when that was in the charts. There you are. Right, okay, yes, because I left in May, and that was in the charts, it was. Right, okay, Billy Ocean, Red Lights, Buzz Danger. Right, and this is Jim Ed Brown. I played this on Your Rich Digital when I did the Golden Hour and of 1970. And this was a great song of his called Butterfly. And here it is. It's coming up now to 7 minutes past 9 o'clock here on UK time on Your Rich Digital. Yes, of course, we are national across Ireland. We are national across the mainland of UK. And we're global across the world. There you are for all the listeners that's tuned in this evening with me, Paul Tunstall. Right, on the evening show, where else could you be? This is Jim Ed Brown and Butterfly. Here it is.

tune made Brown, you can't take away from him, could you? What a lovely ballad that really was. Butterfly. Oh, great song. Right, okay. This is the Boomtown Rats. Yes, of course, from Ireland. Right, so Bob Geldof, the lead singer, and he came up with this one. And this was one of the best for me. This is called Like Clockwork, and here it is.

That's Boomtown Rats, though, like clockwork. Absolutely great song, wasn't it? Right, okay. Let's go with this one. For the Four Seasons, Hullum Towns is a player with one of theirs on this great station of ours, and your number one radio station, Your It's Digital. And this was a great song called Let's Hang On. And here it is.

Yes, of course. The Four Seasons there, Let's Hang On. Yeah, Frank Cavella, the lead singer of the Four Seasons. Brilliant voice, isn't he? Right, okay. Well, let's go a little bit forward into town to the 1980s. Yes, of course, Marie Wilson and Just What a Heart Was Wanted. And here it is.

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Duo from Scotland, yes, of course, the Proclaimers, Letters from America. That was one of my favourites of theirs, it certainly was, and a brilliant song. And them lads, the brothers, the twin brothers, they wrote that itself as well. Brilliant. Right, okay, great songwriters. Right, okay, this is Tapao, and this was a great song called Art and Soul, and here it is.

Paolo, Heart and Soul. It's coming up now to 8:30 here on your number one radio station, Your East Digital. With me, Paul Tunstall, on the evening show this Wednesday, the 1st of July, 2026. And last Wednesday, gosh, did we have an heat wave? Yeah, the worst since 1976. I lived through that as well. I had air fever and I still suffer with it today. Believe it or not, and last week, oh gosh, I couldn't get my breath. Right, okay, this is Debbie Harry. And do you know what? When she broke away from Blondie, she aimed for a solo career. She really did. And this reached top five for Debbie Harry and that year, 1984. And this was a great song called French Kissing in the USA. And here it is.

French Kissing in the USA. Absolutely brilliant. Right, okay, it's coming up to 25 to, precisely 25 to 9 here on UK time on your It's Digital. Right, okay, this is David Grant and Jackie Graham, yes, of course, and they came up with this one, Could It Be I'm Falling in Love? And this will lead us into a commercial break. So sit back at the commercial break with some more great, great music I've chose for you this evening here on your number one radio station, Your Rich Digital. Because I'm Paul Tunstall. Good evening. See you back at the commercial break.

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Yes, of course, that was a great number, yes, of course. Manfred Mann there, semi-detached sub band, Mr. James. Well, welcome back after the commercial break here on your number one radio station with me, Paulton Stoll. Right, OK, this is Donna Summer, and this is a great song of hers called I Feel Love, and here it is. And what a gift for a great disco sound this is. 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

Oh, you couldn't take away from her, could you? Donna Summer down, I Feel Love, the Queen of Disco, she was. Absolutely great song. Right, okay, and a great disco sound. I've been left school 2 months when that record was in the charts, do you? 1977. Right, okay, this is a great disco sound, yes, of course, from Ottawa. And they come up with this one, D-I-S-C-O. And here it is.

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Happy birthday, Your Hits Digital. 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Many thanks to our wonderful listeners, presenters and sponsors. Without you, this would not be possible. Happy birthday, Your Hits Digital. 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

you can't take away from them, could you? Right, that's Kirsty and the Sunshine Band there, the Queen of Clubs. A great disco sound as well. Hope you enjoyed the music of choice for you this evening here on your It's Digital so far. Right, okay. Right then, okay, this is Atomic Kitten. And you know what? A long time since I played this one as well on your It's Digital. Right, this is called All Again, and here it is.

Tom the King there, a lovely song, wasn't it? You're all again, right, okay. Well, it's coming up now to 1 minute to down the clock here on your It's Digital. Right, come up to the opener. Don't forget, after the opener, we'll have some more great music. Plus, our Turn a Roll featuring Ross Abbott. Right, so I'll see you back after Turn a Roll. I'll see you back after the opener and Turn a Roll. Right, on this number one radio station, your It's Digital. Gonna leave this one leading up to our opener. Scott Fitzgerald and Yvonne Keeley, and If I Had Words. See you back after the opener.

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Ah, yes, of course. And welcome back after the opener. That was Dion there, the Wanderer. Absolutely great song, wasn't it? Right, okay. Yes, he was one of my idols as well. Right, okay. Let's go with this one from Wigfield. It's a long time since I played one of hers on Your Rich Digital. And here it is, Thinking of You.

Wakefielder. Think of you. Right, okay, it's come up to 7 minutes past 9 o'clock here on your It's Digital. Yes, of course, with me, Paul Tunstall, on your number one radio station. Yes, of course. And we are NAS across Ireland, we are NAS across the mainland of UK, and we're global across the world. Yes, of course. Where else could you be? Right, okay, this is Ultrabeat and Pretty Green Eyes, and here it is. And this will lead us into our tour of roll featuring Ross Abbott. So I'll sit back after tour of roll after Ross Abbott here on your number one radio station, Your Rich Digital, with me, Paul Tunstall. Good evening.

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What's up, brother? Yes, of course. Two in a row. All Night Holiday. Yes, of course. And the other one was Atmosphere. Back to 1985 there. Right, okay. Let's go to my idols, the Beast Boys. And they come up with this one. And a great song called I Get Around. And here it is.

Pump Tech away from him, could you? He certainly couldn't. That's the Beast Boys there, like Get Around. Right, it's gone up down to 21 minutes past 9 o'clock here on Euronext Digital. This is the Four Seasons, yes, of course. And they come up with this one, and this was a great song called Sherry, and here it is.

Yeah, that's the Four Seasons, Sherry. Right, great song of 1975. What a great disco sound it was for the Four Seasons. Right, this is Bucksface, and this was a great song of theirs called Piece of the Action, and this will lead us into a commercial break. So sit back at the commercial break with some more great music I chose for you this evening on your number one radio station, Your Rich Digital. Me, Paulton Stoll, good evening.

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Kelly Marie there, what a great disco sound. I feel feels like I'm in love. Absolutely great song. Right, okay, welcome back after the commercial break. Right, this is Shwadi Wadi, and this was a great song of theirs called Three Steps to Heaven, and here it is.

That's the Drifters. Douglas, my first love. Right, okay, it's coming up down to 22:10 here on Your Rich Digital. Right, this is the Applejacks, and Like Dreamers Do. Right, might be a bit like me. Do I dream, listeners? I'll leave it with you.

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Yes, of course. Mamas and papas, though, you can't take away from them, could you? Dedicated to all our love. Right, okay. And this is Luke Christie. And this is a great song of his called Lightning Strikes. And here it is. And I sung this on karaoke.

That's Luke Christian, lightning strikes. Okay, it's coming up to 10 to 10 here on your Race Digital UK time. Right, this is the Doobie Brothers. And you know what? This was a great song of theirs. What a Fool Believes. And here it is.

Yeah, that's the Dolby Brothers there. What a fool believes. Right, okay, this is Genesis, and they come up with this one, and this is what one of their best for me. This is called Invisible Touch.

yes, of course, that's Genesis, the Invisible Touch. Right, time has really caught up with us. Just like to thank Nicky Power, my manager, my owner. I'd just like to thank Stephen Cannon-Ballett, my managers, my owners, my sound engineers, my producers. Thank you much for looking after me. And you, the listeners, tune in to my evening show this Wednesday, the 1st of July. Don't forget, this Sunday between 12 and 1, please do join me for the Golden Hour. We've got the year of 2018 with us, right, for the great UK chart hits. Right, and don't forget, after me at 10 o'clock, will be Steve Algar taking you through to midnight with his Wednesday night takeaway. So from me, Paul Tunstall, good night and God bless. Enjoy your rest of your week, and I'll see you Sunday with the Golden Hour. I'm going to leave you off this one from Snap, and Rhythm is a Dancer. From me, Paul Tunstall, good night and God bless. Take care. See you Sunday.

To you and welcome to the Wednesday Night Takeaway. Starting the show tonight with a hit from 1977, the Bee Gees and Night Fever. Let's hear the drummer get wicked. It's Chad Jackson.

Well, we've got 8 decades of music for you over the next 2 hours, including this one from Albert Hogan.

Well, it's any song, any year, any decade, any time over the next 2 hours. Let's stick with the 50s with the Avon and Seven Little Girls Singing About.

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A song that was a hit in the 60s and again in the 70s, Shirley Ellis and the Clapping Song. An absolute legend. It's Michael Jackson.

Ed Sheeran and Sing. Here's a classic from 1977. It's John Paul Young. Love is in the air.

0: Rolling Stones. And it's all over now. Right here on the Wednesday Night Takeaway with me, the SAS.
1: From the top of the hill to the bottom of your boots, it's Steve Alger

One of the coolest videos around. Aha. And Take On Me. This is Zoe. And Sunshine on a Rainy Day.

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1: Hello?
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0: Let's have a little bit of smoke on the water. It's Deep Purple.

going back to the 90s with Chumbawamba and Tub Thumping. This is John Fred and his Playboy band, Judy in Disguise.

That's your show for this Wednesday evening on Your Hit Digital. Thank you very much for joining me. Thank you so much for the pleasure of your company. I hope you've enjoyed the last 2 hours. If you have, and you'd like to listen to the show once again in your own time, it's posted as a podcast on Mixcloud. Just put in the name Steve Algarth, and all of the shows that we do will appear for you. Whatever you're doing until we meet again, I hope you do it well, and I hope you enjoy it. I'll be back with you again on Tuesday at 12 noon for another edition of the sensational 70s Spectacular, where we'll have 2 hours of great 70s sounds. So if you're free, come along and join me, and we'll have a little boogie. Until then, have a great week, whatever it is you're doing. And from all of us here on Your Hits Digital, take care and enjoy your lives. Good night.

play something a little bit different here. You know, normally play a little bit of this sort of stuff, but I just thought it's time of day. It'd be somewhere around about the sunrise of wherever you are in the country, or somewhere in the world, wherever you are. So let's have this one from Norah Jones, and it's called Sunrise. It's Miss G on the Memorable Moments. Good morning and welcome wherever you are.

This world is a wonderful place. I'm the luckiest human in the human race. I've got no silver and I've got no gold, but I've got happiness in my soul. Happiness to me is an ocean tide, a sunset fading on a mountainside, a beagle

Yeah, jiggle, wiggle, and dance like the roof on fire. We go drink drinks and take shots until we fall out like the roof on fire. Now, baby, get my booty naked, take off all your clothes and light the roof on fire. Tell her, baby, baby, baby, baby, baby, baby, baby, baby, baby, baby, I'm on fire. I tell her, baby, baby, baby, baby, baby, baby, baby, baby, baby, I'm a fireball.

0: This one from Cyndi Lauper, True Colours. She released this out on 16th of September 1986, would you believe? Bottle Roll Records. It was classed as electronic rock. Would you put that as, put it more as a ballad? Anyway, it doesn't matter. But also, Phil Collins brought that out as well.
1: It's Mr. G on your radio.